Lucifer, that I am meek and gentle with these butchers. Thou art the ruins of the noblest man that ever lived in the tide of time. Woe to the hand that shed this costly blood. Over thy wounds now do I prophesy, which like dumb mouths do ope their ruby lips to beg the voice and utterance of my tongue. A curse shall light upon the lips of men. Domestic fury and fierce civil strife shall cumber all the parts of Italy. Blood and destruction shall be so in use, and dreadful objects so familiar that mothers shall but smile when they behold their infants quartered with the hands of war. All pity shall with custom of fell deeds, and Caesar's spirit, ranging for revenge with Arte by his side, come hot from hell, shall in these confines with a monarch

This is an unlawful assembly. You are commanded in the name of the State of Oregon to disperse immediately. If you do not immediately disperse, you will be arrested. Failure to comply with this lawful

It's been a while since I told ya that I hate ya. You've turned the truth inside out. Don't turn your back and I face ya.

trail of blood dropping from your skin. Left me standing by your doorstep, endless misery. The scars of every word come in between. Underneath the surface, the

at 5:30 a.m., July 16, 1945. The world entered the atomic age with an intense flash, a sudden wave of heat, followed by a tremendous shockwave. The ball of fire extended 40,000 feet. The bomb packed a punch equivalent to 20,000 tons of TNT, the high end of most of the scientists' predictions, completely vaporizing the steel tower and heating the desert sand into glass for a radius of 800 yards.

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Hypnotize him and drug him. And get him into the psychiatrist so they can swallow the next Cymbalta or the next Prozac. Or whatever they're going to package it as and name it as. You have a $1 billion industry making a lot of people sick and profiting on it.